women have all my life. Love my dear mother. I love my wife. God bless her. Even love my teenage daughter. There's no accounting for it.

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Remember the smell of cut grass going off to play ball in the morning. Funny story about that. Now, I used to pitch. I could get the ball over the plate. Anyway, this one time, must have thrown a football around or something the day before. I walked about 14 kids in a row, cried, walked off the mound, handed the ball to the third baseman, and just left the field. Anyway, many years later, I brought the woman who's become my second wife, God bless her, to meet my father for the first time. Exchanged pleasantries. I left the room for a moment. It's the first time he met her, you understand. When I

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So if our time is running out, day after day, we'll make the mundane a masterpiece. Oh my, my, oh my, my love, I take one look at you, you're taking me out.

boxes. And the clowns have all gone to bed. You can hear happiness staggering on down the street.